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0: happened, sir?
1: This is Cold Air Home Base. What's it like up there, Jesse?
0: Amazing, sir. I'm so glad I came up with the idea of a cold air balloon.
1: Well, I did tell you to get us noticed.
0: Oh, they noticed, sir. I'm throwing paper airplanes from up here. Everyone's waving.
1: Don't forget to wave back, Jesse. You're our ambassador of goodwill.
0: And since Cold Air specializes in keeping all the hot air out of your home, this balloon is the perfect symbol for keeping you cool.
1: If you say so.
0: And it's so easy to fly. Just hit this button. And up we go.
1: Sounds like nothing could possibly go wrong.
0: Just wish I knew how to land this thing.
1: Read the manual.
0: Great idea, sir. Let's see here. Congratulations on your purchase of the SkyMaster 5000 Hot Air Balloon.
1: Maybe skip ahead a bit.
2: Call Cold Air because we can.
0: Here we go, sir. How to land.
1: What's it say?
0: Oh, no. I tore out the next page. Remember that paper airplane, sir?
1: Well, what goes up, Jesse?
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0: Hot Air Balloon 1 to Cold Air Home Base. Come in, Mr. Rubin, sir.
1: This is Cold Air Home Base. What's it like up there, Jesse?
0: Amazing, sir. I'm so glad I came up with the idea of a cold air balloon.
1: Well, I did tell you to get us noticed.
0: Oh, they noticed, sir. I'm throwing paper airplanes from up here. Everyone's waving.
1: Don't forget to wave back, Jesse. You're our ambassador of goodwill.
0: And since Cold Air specializes in keeping all the hot air out of your home, this balloon is the perfect symbol for keeping you cool.
1: If you say so.
0: And it's so easy to fly. Just hit this button. And up we go.
1: Sounds like nothing could possibly go wrong.
0: Just wish I knew how to land this thing.
1: Read the manual.
0: Great idea, sir. Let's see here. Congratulations on your purchase of the SkyMaster 5000 hot air balloon.
1: Maybe skip ahead a bit.
2: Call Cold Air because we can.
0: Here we go, sir. How to land.
1: What's it say?
0: Oh, no. I tore out the next page. Remember that paper airplane, sir?
1: Well, what goes up, Jesse?
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6: 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Come in, Mr. Rubin, sir.
7: This is Cole Air Home Base. What's it like up there, Jesse?
6: Amazing, sir. I'm so glad I came up with the idea of a Cole Air Balloon.
7: Well, I did tell you to get us noticed.
6: 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I'm throwing paper airplanes from up here. Everyone's waving.
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6: 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How to land.
7: What's it say?
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3: 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Come in, Mr. Rubin, sir.
4: This is Cold Air Home Base. What's it like up there, Jesse?
3: Amazing, sir. I'm so glad I came up with the idea of a Cold Air Balloon.
4: Well, I did tell you to get us noticed.
3: 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I'm throwing paper airplanes from up here. Everyone's waving.
4: 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You're our ambassador of goodwill.
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4: If you say so.
3: 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And up we go.
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3: Great idea, sir. 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
3: Here we go, sir. How to land.
4: What's it say?
3: Oh, no. I tore out the next page. Remember that paper airplane, sir?
4: Well, what goes up, Jesse?
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101.1. What's going on? It's Mike Adams. So Tom Holland is now the third highest grossing actor of all time behind Zoe Saldana and Scarlett Johansson. And at just 30 years old, he's actually the youngest actor on the list. Insane. It's Ultra 90.1. Only good vibes.

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It's Ultra 90.1. So Kelly Clarkson had her final episode of her talk show the other day after 7 years. And for the final Kellyoke segment, she did Golden from Huntrix, you know, K-pop Demon Hunters. And that is not an easy song to sing live, man. And she crushed it so good. I need to be able to, like, download that version somewhere. It's Ultra 90.1. Only good vibes.

0: It's Ultron 90.1. What's up? It's Mike Adams. So Miley Cyrus, for this new music era, it appears she's dropping her last name and just going with Miley. It's gone from her Instagram handle and her website. So she is a one-name artist like Beyonce now or Rihanna. It's Ultron 90.1. Only good vibes.
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1: The girl next door, you know? I don't know what to do.
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0: 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Bigger and better.
1: What?
0: Yep. 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

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So according to this report, some Gen Z men are skipping showers before dates because of this viral

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So Taylor Swift and Travis Kelce's dog and Travis are featured in this new Tommy Hilfiger ad. Taylor's not in there, though. They were like, hey, we could afford you, Travis, and the dog, but, you know, not Taylor or her cats. It's Ultra 90.1. Only good vibes. When I'm in.

It's Ultron 90.1. What's up? It's Mike Adams. So a new animated Pokemon movie called Wild Card is going to come out sometime next year. And it's actually the franchise's first theatrical film in 7 years. It's Ultron 90.1. Only good vibes.

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So over the weekend, Billie Eilish's brother Phineas got married to his longtime girlfriend. They've been together for like 7 years, and Billie Eilish actually officiated it. A ton of people were there, the Biebers and others, and Billie attended with her actor boyfriend Nat Wolff. I didn't know they were still together. I feel like they've been together for a while now. It's Ultra 90.1. Only good vibes.

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7: As a result of a weekend crash, the Hidalgo County Courthouse will remain closed for evaluation till at least Thursday. Judiciary staff and county employees are expected to show up for work, though. Homeland Security is reportedly investigating a FAR volleyball coach for child exploitation. U.S. Congressional Representative and failed Senate candidate on the Democrat side, Jasmine Crockett, saying she's focusing on other candidates down ballot and ignoring James Tallarico. At the G20, Treasury Secretary Scott Bessent saying the Strait of Hormuz will be an irrelevant body of water in about 2 years as other countries are looking at piping oil well south of the strait and looking for other routes to distribute oil from the region. OpenAI saying that Apple's accusations of trade theft against it are baseless. Apple sued OpenAI and some former employees this summer, accusing them of trying to access and steal confidential Apple material. It's World Coconut Day. Is it a nut? A vegetable? It's actually a one-seeded fruit. And it's Spalding Baseball Day. Another heat alert for the area. High should be around 107 today. Stay current with all the news and talk of your day. Follow us on 710 AM Radio, KURV, also Facebook and X. I'm Sergio Sanchez on Ultra 90.1.
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We are 2 days away from the Labor Day weekend. Hope you got some nice plans to kick it with family and friends over the Labor Day weekend. I think we get off here on Monday. Make room for Robin S.

0: 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September 2nd, a feel-good Wednesday. Double J gonna help you roll right on through your day, man. And what is all the commotion about, y'all? McDonald's, the 956 cup, lines outside of McDonald's. What is that all about, man? Are you gonna trade them? Are you gonna go over there and pick up your McDonald's 956 Happy Meal and get a cup? And man, I'm not jumping on that bandwagon, but if you are, tell me about it. 956-400-2348. What is it gonna be? A cup from each state or something? And also the 956 is in there. But I tell you, people are going crazy for those cups. I don't know about that one. You could trade somebody for a San Antonio cup, maybe? Is that how it works? Trade the 956 cup? It's crazy, man, but it's all over the internet right now. And if you're one of those that's going to go over there in line and get yourself a 956 cup, hit me up on WhatsApp. Let me see what it looked like. Take a picture of that long line and send it over. 956-400-2348. All right, I've got Julioncito Cáceres out of San Benito requesting When in Rome the Promise coming up right after the break, right here on Ultra 90.1.
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3: 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Come in, Mr. Rubin, sir.
4: This is Cole Air Home Base. What's it like up there, Jesse?
3: Amazing, sir. I'm so glad I came up with the idea of a Cole Air Balloon.

0: get us noticed.
1: Oh, they noticed, sir. I'm throwing paper airplanes from up here. Everyone's waving.
0: Don't forget to wave back, Jesse. You're our ambassador of goodwill.
1: And since Colair specializes in keeping all the hot air out of your home, this balloon is the perfect symbol for keeping you cool.
0: If you say so.
1: And it's so easy to fly. Just hit this button. And up we go.
0: Sounds like nothing could possibly go wrong.
1: Just wish I knew how to land this thing.
0: Read the manual.
1: Great idea, sir. Let's see here. Congratulations on your purchase of the SkyMaster 5000 hot air balloon.
0: Maybe skip ahead a bit.
2: Call Colair because we can.
1: Here we go, sir. How to land.
0: What's it say?
1: Oh, no. I tore out the next page. Remember that paper airplane, sir?
0: Well, what goes up, Jesse?
3: License number 6249C.

Metro 90.1, only good vibes. You know, Taylor Swift, Travis Kelce's dog Wendy, made her modeling debut, appearing in photos with Travis in Tommy Hilfiger's Fall 2026 ad campaign. Something to be on the lookout for. Hey, you had a request from

0: Cyrus announced that her new album, Bass Persuades, will drop September the 18th. Mark your calendar. She's also doing two shows at the Hollywood Bowl on October 16th and 18th. Six of Ed Sheeran's crew members were hospitalized after being hit by a forklift while they were breaking down following a show in Detroit this past Saturday. None of the injuries were life-threatening, thank God. And Lisa Kudrow says she will now sing Smelly Cat for Friends fans. Meanwhile, a three-part documentary on Matthew Perry will hit Netflix October 27th. That ought to be very interesting. All right, keep it right here on Ultra 90.1. Only good vibes.
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4: 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As a result of a weekend crash, the Hidalgo County Courthouse will remain closed for evaluation till at least Thursday. Judiciary staff and county employees are expected to show up for work, though. Homeland Security is reportedly investigating a FAR volleyball coach for child exploitation. U.S. Congressional Representative and failed Senate candidate on the Democrat side, Jasmine Crockett, saying she's focusing on other candidates down ballot and ignoring James Tallarico. At the G20, Treasury Secretary Scott Bessent saying the Strait of Hormuz will be an irrelevant body of water in about 2 years as other countries are looking at piping oil well south of the strait and looking for other routes to distribute oil from the region. OpenAI saying that Apple's accusations of trade theft against it are baseless. Apple sued OpenAI and some former employees this summer, accusing them of trying to access and steal confidential Apple material. It's World Coconut Day.

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You got to play Billy Ocean. I ain't heard him in so long. Well, Ashley, here he is. 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
3: 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Come in, Mr. Rubin, sir.
4: 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What's it like up there, Jesse?
3: Amazing, sir. I'm so glad I came up with the idea of a cold air balloon.
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3: 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Everyone's waving.
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3: 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How to land.
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3: As a result of a weekend crash, the Hidalgo County Courthouse will remain closed for evaluation till at least Thursday. Judiciary staff and county employees are expected to show up for work, though. Homeland Security is reportedly investigating a FAR volleyball coach for child exploitation. U.S. Congressional Representative and failed Senate candidate on the Democrat side, Jasmine Crockett, saying she's focusing on other candidates down ballot and ignoring James Tallarico. At the G20, Treasury Secretary Scott Bessent saying the Strait of Hormuz will be an irrelevant body of water in about 2 years as other countries are looking at piping oil well south of the strait and looking for other routes to distribute oil from the region. OpenAI saying that Apple's accusations of trade theft against it are baseless. Apple sued OpenAI and some former employees this summer, accusing them of trying to access and steal confidential Apple material. It's World Coconut Day. Is it a nut? A vegetable? It's actually a one-seeded fruit. And it's Spalding Baseball Day. Another heat alert for the area. High should be around 107 today. Stay current with all the news and talk of your day. Follow us on 710 AM Radio, KURV, also Facebook and X. I'm Sergio Sanchez on Ultra 90.1.
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0: It's lunchtime with Big Bad Bo on Ultra 90.1. All right, before I get the show going here, hang on. Let me go straight to the bow line. Are you a Cowboys fan or a Texans fan?
1: Oh, yeah, yeah. Okay. Growing up, I was a hardcore Cowboys fan. Tom Landry, all of that.
0: Yeah, yeah.
1: Bo, I'm a Texans fan.
0: Nice. All right, listen up, Texan fans. Listen up, Texan fans. Here at Ultra 94.1, we want to give you a little shout-out. Corpus Christi, we're going to be heading your way. What? At Whataburger Field, Este Domingo. Yeah, this Sunday, Whataburger Field. Guess who's coming by? The Texans cheerleaders are going to be showing up. What? Toro, the mascot, is also going to be showing up.

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0: back-to-back, beat-to-beat. That's what it's all about right here at Ultra 94.1, best of the 80s and 90s during the lunch hour with Big Bad Boy. Hey, I'm about to head out. Listen, we posted up a lot of stuff for our Vaqueros game, and we're taking on San Antonio this weekend in San Antonio, Vaqueros. So make sure you follow us, and you can listen to it right here on your station, Ultra 94.1. And, of course, DJ Flex is on his way. Hey, Corpus Christi, the Texans are on the way. What? Yeah, Toro Cheerleaders, he'll give you some more information on that. And as always, I'll be back ready to go, yeah, during lunchtime tomorrow. Wow. Already Wednesday, tomorrow, before you know it, the weekend. Yeah, we love it, huh? Thank you for downloading the Radio Para Mi app. That we appreciate the love there, Ultra listeners. This is the 956 representing loud and proud. Ultra 94.1. Don't touch that dial. I'll be right back. Make
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It's Flex taking over control here for your Wednesday. Already the middle of your work week. We're already halfway there, right? And I've got your update for your weather here for your afternoon. Highs today going to be right around 107. Another heat advisory here for the Rio Grande Valley. No rain just yet. We might see some rain this weekend. We'll keep an eye on it for you. But yeah, 107 today. Got to make sure to stay hydrated if you're going to be out there, right? Winds about 30 miles per hour tonight. Going to be breezy with your lows right around 82. A little warmer than it has been. So right now, about 99 degrees here at the Ultra Studios. Got lots of music coming up for you this hour. Got some Venga Boys coming your way. We'll throw on some Survivor. A little bit of Destiny's Child. Mm-hmm. Also, I'll let you know about a shirt that makes you invisible to AI cameras. Yep. You're like, what? Mm-hmm. And a new show coming out, documentary on Netflix that I guarantee you're going to want to catch. I'll let you know more about that here in just a few. But more music coming your way here with Ultra 90.1.

0: 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The Rembrandts with I'll Be There For You. If you're big Friends fanatics, you know that's the official theme song for Friends, right? Well, get ready, Friends lovers. There's going to be some couple of things that are coming out here on Netflix. You've got a 3-part documentary on Matthew Perry. That's going to hit Netflix on October 27th. It's going to be called The One About Matthew Perry. And that's kind of a nod to the way that Friends used to name their episodes, right? They were just, it was random things like, oh, this episode is the one about Matthew Perry, you know? So it's going to trace his journey through his stardom. And then how he transgressed into the character that everybody fell in love with on Friends, right? And then it'll also dive into his private struggles. But yeah, they're not saying if any of the co-stars going to come in out, but I do know that it will be on October 27th. So you can check that one out. The One About Matthew Perry. Also, Lisa Kudrow actually came out recently and said that, you know, I love my fans from Friends, but there is one thing that I absolutely will not do. And I bet you can guess what it is, right? She says, people stop me all the time and say, oh, sing Smelly Cat. And she says, nope, mm-mm. I am not going to sing Smelly Cat. Yeah. Oh, well. Maybe one day. But there you go. Quick, got a quick commercial break. We're going to be coming back here with some more music right after the break. We're throwing some more requested music. Plus, you can send over your request to 956-400-2348. It's all happening right here for you Wednesday on Ultra 90.1.
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90.1 of the good vibes, hanging out right here on your Wednesday. It's your Wednesday afternoon, almost time to clock out. Hey, but if you're looking to add maybe a new shirt to your wardrobe, there is a Hawaiian shirt that was created by a German designer with an abstract pattern that works as camouflage for any AI-powered surveillance camera. It's crazy. So they're showing the the still photos and the pictures from the cameras, and the camera can detect, like, oh, this is a person. But for some reason or other, if you're wearing that Hawaiian shirt, it doesn't detect you. It's weird. I mean, it doesn't make you invisible, right? So don't think you're going to go around with an invisibility cloak or anything like that. I mean, you're still on camera. It's just the AI camera doesn't detect you as a person. It's just weird. But yeah, so that shirt kind of makes you undetectable. If you walk by that camera, they're going to say, you know, there's not a person walking by, so it's weird. But yeah, if you want to...

0: want to buy it, they have it online. They're just selling them. But, you know, it's AI. I mean, eventually it's going to learn, like, you know, that's a shirt. So you can't hide forever. But, yeah, you can see it online if you want to go check it out. I believe the website is www.dzene.com. DEZEEN.com. DZene. And then you can see the shirt, right? You can go buy one and be invisible to the AI camera. We got a quick break. We'll come back with some more music. Don't go anywhere. It's Ultra 90.1.
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4: As a result of a weekend crash, the Hidalgo County Courthouse will remain closed for evaluation till at least Thursday. Judiciary staff and county employees are expected to show up for work, though. Homeland Security is reportedly investigating a FAR volleyball coach for child exploitation. U.S. Congressional Representative and failed Senate candidate on the Democrat side, Jasmine Crockett, saying she's focusing on other candidates down ballot and ignoring James Tallarico. At the G20, Treasury Secretary Scott Bessent saying the Strait of Hormuz will be an irrelevant body of water in about 2 years as other countries are looking at piping oil well south of the Strait and looking for other routes to distribute oil from the region. OpenAI saying that Apple's accusations of trade theft against it are baseless. Apple sued OpenAI and some former employees this summer, accusing them of trying to access and steal confidential Apple material. It's World Coconut Day. Is it a nut? A vegetable? It's actually a one-seeded fruit. And it's Spalding Baseball Day. Another heat alert for the area. High should be around 107 today. Stay current with all the news and talk of your day. Follow us on 710 AM Radio, KURV, also Facebook and X. I'm Sergio Sanchez on Ultra 90.1.
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Ultra 90.1, only good vibes, a little bit of Chumbawamba. Right here for your Wednesday afternoon tub thumping. It is Ultra 90.1 Flex hanging out with you here all the way till 4 p.m. And of course, I got your weather outlook here for your afternoon. In case you haven't been out there yet, well, guess what? It's hot again. It's going to be hot for like the next couple of weeks, right? We'll be hot until January. And then the cold weather will come through for like 2 weeks. But yeah, high of 107 here today. Going to be a scorcher. If you're going to be out there, make sure you stay hydrated. Tonight, low is going to be right around 80. Should be windy and partly cloudy. We're about 99 here at the Ultra Studios, but we got lots of music coming your way this hour. Got to make sure if you want to request the song, you got to send it my way. 956-400-2348. Tried to get that on for you. We got some requested Jesse J coming up. We got Madonna on the way here as well for you this hour, and some Simply Red just to get your mood uplifted right here for your Wednesday on Ultra 90.1.

0: Ultra 90.1, only good vibes. A little bit of Ariana Grande with One Last Time. Ariana Grande actually just finished up her 41 show, her tour that she was recently on, the Eternal Sunshine Tour. And that actually concluded in London yesterday night. And she was kind of emotional. You know, she was saying, thank you so much for everything. This has been one of the most beautiful and extraordinary experiences of my life. And now she's saying that now she plans to start her withdrawal from public view. It's all planned. She was going to do it after her tour, but finished up last night. So then she's going to step back for a little bit and have a little bit of withdrawal. Some her time. Which is not bad, right? Everyone needs a little you time, right? Just leave me alone. But yeah, it was good to end that tour, right? On such a good note. Great tour. 41 shows. That has to be a... That's got to take a toll on you, right? Got a quick commercial break. We'll come back here with some more music. Don't forget to send over your requests. Taking care of your wife here for your Wednesday afternoon on Ultra 90.1.
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Ultra 90.1 on the good vibes. Some One Republic right here for your Wednesday afternoon. Hanging out with you here all the way till 4 p.m. And you know, we've got Labor Day weekend coming up this coming weekend. Time to bust out the barbecue pits. A lot of us are going to be doing, you know, the normal thing, chicken, fajita, sausage, maybe.

Maybe some mollejas. I don't know if you're doing some like boneless beef ribs. You do those? Or the boneless pork ribs? Those are good. Well, there's some other states that are going to be grilling up some kind of unique eats for Labor Day weekend. And I don't know if some of you would be on board with this. Alaska, they like to do moose burgers. That'd be an interesting one, right? Florida does grilled gator. Wyoming does the grilled bison. You can get the bison at HEB if you haven't tried it yet. Just try it. It's pretty good. Montana does elk steaks. You've got Delaware. They do grilled blue crab. Hawaii, they do huli huli chicken or Korean style short ribs. We do those at the house every now and then. Those are pretty good. If you haven't done it yet, try it. And Colorado, they like to grill up some Rocky Mountain oysters. If you don't know what that is, I suggest you look it up. But yeah, that's Colorado's go-to for Labor Day. Some Rocky Mountain oysters. But yeah, let me know what you're going to barbecue this weekend. And then maybe I'll stop by your

Thursday, judiciary staff and county employees are expected to show up for work, though. Homeland Security is reportedly investigating a FAR volleyball coach for child exploitation. U.S. Congressional Representative and failed Senate candidate on the Democrat side, Jasmine Crockett, saying she's focusing on other candidates down ballot and ignoring James Tallarico. At the G20, Treasury Secretary Scott Bessent saying the Strait of Hormuz will be an irrelevant body of water in about 2 years as other countries are looking at piping oil well south of the Strait and looking for other routes to distribute oil from the region. OpenAI saying that Apple's accusations of trade theft against it are baseless. Apple sued OpenAI and some former employees this summer, accusing them of trying to access and steal confidential Apple material. It's World Coconut Day. Is it a nut? A vegetable? It's actually a one-seeded fruit. And it's Spalding Baseball Day. Another heat alert for the area. High should be around 107 today. Stay current with all the news and talk of your day. 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

Ultra 90.1, only good vibes. It's Flex hanging out with you here on your Wednesday, already halfway through your work week. Kind of crazy, right? It's been flying pretty quick. By the time you know it, it's going to be Halloween, Thanksgiving. Kids will be back at the house for a month break from school. It's just flying by pretty quick. Hey, but I got your weather update here for your afternoon. Highs today going to be right around 107 degrees. If you're out and about, make sure you stay hydrated, stay in the shade. And tonight going to be right around 82 degrees. Should be partly cloudy and humid. Right now, about 102 here at the Ultra Studios. We're cooking. Yep. Another hot day here in the RGV. We got some music coming your way this hour. Throw on some Tone Loke. We got some Macklemore coming your way. Also got some requested Britney Spears. Going off to all the hardworking postal workers out there. hope you're staying inside that vehicle. Don't get off. Just throw it. Just throw the mail. I mean, I'm not going to walk in this heat. We got lots of music coming up this hour here for Ultra 90.1.

Ultron 90.1, only good vibes. Bon Jovi, why here for your Wednesday? Never a bad day to have some Bon Jovi, right? We're minutes away here from clocking out. 3:25, why here on your Ultra Clock? And oh my Lanta, just when you thought there couldn't be enough pumpkin spice in your life. If you had a lot of pumpkin spice lattes, say you've been shoving down the pumpkin spice cookies, pumpkin spice muffins, there's pumpkin spice ice cream. I even saw pumpkin spice ramen. If you've had your fill of pumpkin spice and you're like, you know what? I can't. My stomach hurts. It's okay. There is now pumpkin spice Mylanta. Yeah, why not, right? It's available in a 12-ounce bottle. It begins working on contact with a coating formulated and designed to quickly soothe your heartburn symptoms.

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I'll leave you with some more music, but stay tuned for Ms. B on the MIC coming your way right here with Ultra 90.1. I'll see ya. Bye-bye.

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Today is World Coconut Day. You know, I know there is a few people who don't like coconuts or just the flavor either, but I really, really do. Especially coconut water. I don't know what it is. I just absolutely love coconut. So, yeah, enjoy a little coconut today. Ooh, the one that's like cut up in pieces with chilito and limon hits the spot every time. But anyway, let's keep it moving here in Ultra. Only good vibes. We got Meghan Trainor up next with All About That Bass. No treble. Raise it up here to Ultra 90.1.

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Only good vibes with your girl, Beyonce, M-I-C. And y'all got to tell you this. Just watch out, ladies. Watch out there, you know. Well, on the dating topic, it seems that Gen Z men are skipping showers before dates in viral pheromone Maxine trend. And it circulates on TikTok as an offshoot of looks Maxine. And the theory is that a stronger natural musk reads as biologically irresistible. Nobody has established that human pheromones exist at all. Some of these comments say, knock it off and use some soap, water, and deodorant before your date. There's nothing sexy about being funky. Somebody else said, all I know is that your natural scent is either an attractant or a repellent. I don't know. Another one says, take a shower, put on deodorant, brush your teeth, maybe a light touch of cologne or aftershave, go have a date. This is not hard, people. What do you all think about this? Let me know. 956-400-2348. Communicate. And I mean, yeah, definitely a little shower, at least some cologne. So, I mean, you got to smell a little, you know, fresh. So fresh is so clean, clean. But then again, I am a millennial. 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All right, buddy. 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
9: 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As a result of a weekend crash, the Hidalgo County Courthouse will remain closed for evaluation till at least Thursday. Judiciary staff and county employees are expected to show up for work, though. Homeland Security is reportedly investigating a FAR volleyball coach for child exploitation. U.S. Congressional Representative and failed Senate candidate on the Democrat side, Jasmine Crockett, saying she's focusing on other candidates down ballot and ignoring James Tallarico. At the G20, Treasury Secretary Scott Bessent saying the Strait of Hormuz will be an irrelevant body of water in about 2 years as other countries are looking at piping oil well south of the Strait and looking for other routes to distribute oil from the region. OpenAI saying that Apple's accusations of trade theft against it are baseless. Apple sued OpenAI and some former employees this summer, accusing them of trying to access and steal confidential Apple material. It's World Coconut Day. Is it a nut? A vegetable? It's actually a one-seeded fruit. And it's Spalding Baseball Day. Another heat alert for the area. High should be around 107 today. 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
3: 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Come in, Mr. Rubin, sir.
4: This is Cold Air Home Base. What's it like up there, Jesse?
3: Amazing, sir. I'm so glad I came up with the idea of a cold air balloon.
4: Well, I did tell you to get us noticed.
3: Oh, they noticed, sir. I'm throwing paper airplanes from up here. Everyone's waving.
4: Don't forget to wave back, Jesse. You're our ambassador of goodwill.
3: And since Cold Air specializes in keeping all the hot air out of your home, this balloon is the perfect symbol for keeping you cool.
4: If you say so.
3: And it's so easy to fly. Just hit this button. And up we go.
4: Sounds like nothing could possibly go wrong.
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4: Read the manual.
3: Great idea, sir. Let's see here. Congratulations on your purchase of the SkyMaster 5000 hot air balloon.
4: Maybe skip ahead a bit.
5: Call Cold Air because we can.
3: Here we go, sir. How to land.
4: What's it say?
3: Oh, no. I tore out the next page. Remember that paper airplane, sir?
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7: This Saturday night, football takes over the RGB. 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
8: 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Plátano a $11.90 el kilo. Huevo blanco mediano mi tienda de 30 piezas a $47.90. Carne molida de cerdo a $99.90 el kilo. En mi tienda del ahorro, siempre ahorras mucho más. 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

Ultra 90.1. Your girl be on the MIC acompañándote. Hope you've had a nice little hump day Wednesday so far. It's been a busy one for me. I am a mariachi. I'm in Mariachi Azucena. Shout out to my girls. And we've had gigs nonstop every day. And today we had two back to back. And every day I'm hustling. You know what I'm saying? But I love it. And guess what? Later on today, when I leave from work, there is a gig today as well in the evening. I'm kind of excited because gotta stack it, you know? Gotta stack that money, honey. But anyway, hope it's been a great one for you. If you want to hear something, shoot me a text message to 956-420-3048. We got Selena Gomez up next with ASAP Rocky. Good for

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5: 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Come in, Mr. Rubin, sir.
6: This is Cold Air Home Base. What's it like up there, Jesse?
5: Amazing, sir. I'm so glad I came up with the idea of a cold air balloon.
6: Well, I did tell you to get us noticed.
5: Oh, they noticed, sir. I'm throwing paper airplanes from up here. Everyone's waving.
6: Don't forget to wave back, Jesse. You're our ambassador of goodwill.
5: And since Cold Air specializes in keeping all the hot air out of your home, this balloon is the perfect symbol for keeping you cool.
6: If you say so.
5: 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Just hit this button. And up we go.
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5: Great idea, sir. 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
5: Here we go, sir. How to land.
6: What's it say?
5: 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I tore out the next page. Remember that paper airplane, sir?

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Rod Stewart here in Ultra Only Good Vibes. Y'all, that does it for me, girl B on the MIC. Hope you've had a wonderful hump day Wednesday. Stay safe out there in the streets. Recuerda, hay más tiempo que vida. There's more time and there's lives to chill out, relax, and raise it up. I'm going to leave you all with some Miley Cyrus, Wrecking Ball. And remember to catch us right back here mañana. Bueno, bye.